0: Lady came along, and so did Atherin's Dance. And this one's called Kings of the Wild Frontier. Extended a little bit longer than the 7-inch version. And full enough, this goes on for 7 minutes and 30 seconds. It's Mr. G on Memory Moments Remixed.
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0: That's what you call the 12-inch rigs, isn't it? Sticking all the way through it. Hey, that's how it should be. So they keep filling it with a lot of instrumentals and stuff like that, putting the same vinyl, the 7-inch vinyl into 12-inch by filling it out with music. That's Adam and His Ants, and that's called The Kings of the Wild Frontier.
1: By gum, these songs make me remember to when I were a lad.

0: this one from Alison Moyer from 1987. It's called Is This Love? Got remastered again in 2016, but this is the extended version from 87. It's Mr. G on the Memorable Moments remix, as in slightly extended music, extended than what we normally play on the Memorable Moments, and we call it Memorable Moments remix.
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0: Yes, it is a bit of a mouthful, isn't it, saying that memorable moments that are remixed. But I'm only going to say it wrong, sometimes I say it right. But you can tell, he's like...
1: By gum, these songs make me remember to when I were a lad. This DJ plays them oldies just like they used to be. Très bien. Here, put kettle on, mother.
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0: I don't know why this song doesn't get played as often as it should do, I'm a culprit for it myself. It's Flash in the Pan, it's called Waiting for the Train. Yeah, you'll be waiting a while because, yeah, you go on strike.

0: By gum, these songs make me remember to when I were a lad. This DJ plays them oldies just like they used to be. Très bien. Here, put kettle on, mother.
1: By Kim Weston on her own. Normally, Kim Weston's featuring with other people, but this one's one of her own, and this one's called Take Me In Your Arms, Rock Me A Little Wild. Okay, let's have a listen. It's Mr. G on the Memorable Moments remix. And yes, this is a remix.
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1: And in 79 came this one from ABBA. It's called Does Your Mother Know? On the Memorable Moments remix.
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0: My brother's album Slim came out in 1979. It was an 80s song, It hit the charts in the 80s, but it was actually released in the 70s. So it's actually the 70s. And when I give you a date, it's when it was released, not when it hit the charts. So there you go. Anyway, that was ABBA and Does Your Mother Know?
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out of the mists of time it comes, older than the oldest rhyme it comes. 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
1: Title the song was quite greedy in 1977 because it came out twice. 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This is the original version by Jimmy Bohorn, and it's called Gimme Some. Of course, in the same year, Brendan brought it out, and it was a bit more successful in the dance charts and whatever. But anyway, let's play the original, and this one is called Gimme Some.
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By gum, these songs make me remember to when I were a lad. This DJ plays them oldies just like they used to be. Très bien.

That was the remix version of Carrie from Cliff Richard from 1979. Let's hear some more on the long version, either version you want to put it, remix version, extended version, 12-inch mix, either way you want to put it. That's what we do on Memorable Moments Remix.

0: Little Bombing is one, Francis Nero, and this one's called Keep On Loving Me. Okay. Why not indeed? Just keep the love flowing.
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0: 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Michael Jackson.
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Media featuring David West. It's called God's Garden. Came out in, I think, not 100% certain, 2009. But let's have a listen to it. It's a little bit of a digger, a little bit of a jig, and have a little bit of a dance, as you say. Anyway, move on with the music. It's Mr. G on the Memorable Moments. The extended tracks of the Memorable Moments.

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1: 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Here it is. It was 1987.

0: That was the extended version of each of Sidney's Hits Memorable Moments, remixed extended version of long player, however you want to put it, 12-inch mix. 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

0: 1979 came this one from Blondie, and it's called Dreaming. 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
1: From Fountain and Whitehead, and it's called Ain't No Stopping Us Now. No, no, this is an extended one. I'll speak to you again in around about 10 minutes and 30 seconds. Is that long enough for you?
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1981, Ken, this one, it's a way of the sound from Cliff Richard. 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

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This one's Thorn in My Side. It's supposed to be on the Memorable Moments Extender Remix. However you want to put it, they're all extra long.

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0: sounded like a love is good. 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So kind. Got to tell this world that you might, that you might. That you might. That you might. That you might. That you might. That you might. That you might. That you might. That you might. That you might. That you
1: might. That you might. That you might. That you might. That you might. That you might. That you might. That you might. That you might. That you might. That you might. That you might. That you might. That you might. That you might. That you might. That you might. That you might. That you might. That you might. That you might. That you might. That you might. That you might. That you might. That you might. That you might. That you might. That you might. That you might. That you might. That you might. That you might. That you might. That you might. That you might. That you might. That you might. That you might. That you might. That you might. That you might. That you might. That you might. That you might. That you might. That you might. That you might. That you might. That you might. That you might. That you might. That you might. That you might. That you might. That you might. That you might. That you might. That you might. That you might. That you might. That you might. That you might. That you might. That you might. That you might. That you might. That you might. That you might. That you might. That you might. That you might. That you might. That you might. That you might. That you might. That you might. That you might. That you might. That you might. That you might. That you might. That you might. That you might. That you might. That you might. That you might. That you might. That you might. That you might. That you might. That you might. That you might. That you might. That you might.

Morning and welcome to the Breakfast Show with me, Mr. G. That was Brian Adams and Thought I Didn't Come to Heaven. Don't want you to do that. I want you to stop down here with us. There's too many people up there at the moment. Jerry Lewis and Great Balls of Fire. And Paolo Latini. Hello, Groove. Hello, Groove. Nothing. Right, let's cover this one, The Killers and Bones, one from Bill Wyman, and the Rhythm Kings with Blue Light Boogie, and the Backstreet Boys with Show Me the Meaning of Being Lovely. All right, we will do. It's called The Breakfast Show. It's called The Weekend Breakfast Show. Doesn't mean to say The Week Breakfast Show is, it sounds that awful, though, doesn't it? The Week Breakfast Show. It's not weak, is it? Hey, pissed. I'll be beat throat, I'll tell you. It's not weak at all. It's very strong. It's a bit stronger than mine. But, yeah, he's there for 5 days. I'm here for two. Very strong. And but, no, doesn't mean to say we're better than them. We're not. We're all the same on here. Anyway, let's get on with the music from The Killers.

I'd like to give you a mix of your music here on Your Hits Digital, and I do try my level best to give you a mix of music every weekend and also on the evening or the overnight, either way you want to put it. It could be actually the morning if you work nights on the memorable moments, but I do my level best. Right, that was the Backstreet Boys and Show Me. Yeah, just Show Me. Let's go with Thunder from Jessie J, and Jess Lee, gonna follow her with Don't Be So Hard On Yourself. That's trouble. You also are harder on yourself than you are anybody else, are you? I punish myself unbelievably. I do, yeah.

with the Faithless there, and also Fleetwood Mac. Right, let's go with this one from Billy Ocean. Going It Stiff. No, it's not that one. Come on, wipe your eyes. Get out of my dreams, get into my car. That's even better. Third time looking, we got it. Billy Squires is coming along with In the Dark.

Right, taking us up to the top of the hour, and after the hour, we're going to go with the triple decker. But first of all, it's this one from the Bee Gees.

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0: Welcome back to the second part of the Prep Show, right here on Your Hits Digital. And we had three from Obama Streisand. And in the wee small hours of the morning, and a woman in love and smoke gets in your eyes. Three from Barbra Streisand. Now we're going to have a song about Barbra Streisand. Yeah? It's Duke Song.
1: Barbra Streisand.

0: That was April Stevens and Teach Me Tiger. And of course, Duke Sauce before. I just thought that was appropriate to put that in after the three from her. Anyway, never mind. Let's move on with this one. It's Air Supply, All Out of Love. What a song that is. Billy J. Kramer coming along with his Dakotas. Do You Want to Know a Secret? Andy Williams, The Impossible Dream.
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little bit of Azmat there and give a little love. Right, let's go this one. Atlantic Star with Secret Lovers and Barbara Dixon with Run Like the Wind. And yes, you were waiting for that one, wasn't you? And Barry Manilow coming along with the well-known famous man.

Good morning. This is Derek from the Saturday Brunch. Do stay tuned for After Mr. G with the Fabulous Breakfast Show at 10 o'clock. I will be with you for an hour with some great music to stay tuned. So do tune in at 10 o'clock until 11 for the Saturday Brunch straight after Mr. G.

0: just listened to there, Beth Rowley and Angels Fly Too Close to the Ground. And also Bette Midler and The Rose, two brilliant songs there. Right, it's that Little Diamond feature again, and we're going to go to from Billy Joe Spears. And first one is Always On My Mind, and finishes off is the well-known Blanket On The Ground. Two from Billy Joe Spears. Derek is next.
1: Just for you, here are two.

Welcome along to this week's Ready for the Weekend. It's Lee Everest here at the controls. We've reached another weekend and another hour of party anthems beckon. We are going to get you there in style with some great tunes. On the way, I've got Tykes in Celebration. Brand new Rear Dam with Lockie in Friction as well. Been out a few weeks. Starting off, though, with one of my faves, Calvin Harris and Kasabian. Release the Pressure.

Bit of Tykes and Celebration. Also Rear Down and Lockie with Friction and Calvin Harris Kasabian and Release the Pressure, the VIP remix to get us started with for this week's Ready for the Weekend. Hope you're doing good. Big shout out to you if you're a new listener. Big shout out to you if you're a regular listener. Big shout out to you if you're listening on demand as well. Hello, it's Lee Everest here at the controls, setting you up for the weekend with the tunes you need. Big shout out to Charlie. She's been in touch and says, Lee, looking forward to some big songs on the show this week. Push Baby and Danny P on the way then. Next, straight after this, from Armin Van Helden, Mark Knight.

Here's one for all the parents out there, right? I was reading some news this week, and so I read some news. Apparently, your kids are going to embarrass you 578 times at school age. So when your kids are at school between, like, 5 and 15 or 16, they're going to embarrass you about 578 times on average. So, yeah, big shout-out to all the parents. If you have embarrassed your parents this week, you've got to

It's Vise with James Hype on Fill My Needs, the 2024 rework. Revisiting that one on this week's Ready for the Weekend. Big shout out to Tibson and Jada. They're off out tonight into town. Big shout out as well to Jack and Zoe celebrating an anniversary. Want to shout out to Lucy as well. She's got a birthday party going on this weekend. Hello to Hayley, she says Lee. Enjoying the tunes, down the gym doing a big long workout. And also hello to Donna and Steve, who are off on holiday in the morning. I had some messages on Dance Party this week, but actually about holidays, and people saying they're up early. Donna and Steve are up at 2 o'clock in the morning for the drive to the airport and then flying at about 6:30. Big shout out to

Well, let's have to sit down after that one. It's Armin van Buuren and Olive Agnes with Verm Camigo playing here on this week's Ready for the Weekend. Big shout out to Lucha, who says Lee, loving the tunes this week. Big shout out as well to Amy, who's just got a brand new car. She says, Lee, I'm frightened to put any miles on it. I know what you mean. It's that new car thing. When you get in, you're frightened to drive it. It's like you want to keep it wrapped up in cotton wool, isn't it? But you have to drive it. It's okay. Once it gets to about 5,000, you won't worry about it. I did mine. Mine just ticked over 10 last week. Bought mine last year, about a year old. Right, let's get this on one of my faves from Route 94.

Dean has just dropped brand new music in the last week, actually. It came into my inbox Friday, the new Lou D one, and it's a real bop. Play it on the new music here on Dance Party Weekly in a future week. Big shout out to Luke Dean. Omar Plus, I did say they were two to watch in 2026, and they have been, haven't they? Luke Dean delivering more new music with Lockie. Luke Dean and Lockie, the collab we all love, isn't it? Right, let's continue with this, shall we? Big shout out to Hannah. She's listening to the show this week and enjoying the tunes. Big shout out as well to Kyle, who is driving along the road listening to us. Say, Lee, off out into work and enjoying the tunes. They're warming up, wanting me to go back home and go out for the night.

tracking out for Hedra and Dipsy. That is Bloodstream, the David Dust remix on this week's Ready for the Weekend. Sounding great. And big shout out as well to Donna. She's got us locked in as well. We had a Donna earlier on, didn't we? Big shout out as well to Chloe, who is says, Lee, yeah, I'm in the holiday club. You were mentioning it this week about people going on holidays because it's not school holidays anymore. Yeah, definitely me. I'm in the holiday club. Off to Gran Canaria tomorrow. I think my last lot of holiday messages I was about Gran Canaria as well. Big shout out to you if you are on holiday. I know people do it because of the prices of the tickets are cheaper, aren't they, around the not being in the school holidays and that.

Martin Herger on the remix of John Newman's Love Me Again. Again, so John Newman released Love Me Again. He released it back in the 2010s. He re-released it recently in 2026 as a rework to his original track. That's Martin Herger on the remix. On the way then, one of my absolute faves and standouts of this year from Flisha and Florence Armin. What a Life, play soon on Ready for the Weekend.

weekend. Big shout out to Charlotte, who's loving that one. Big shout out to Matilda as well, who is off for a big night out, and saying, Lee, you're warming me up. Big style with the tunes. They're sounding really good this week. Big shout out to Leanne, who's working in a bar this weekend, and saying, Lee, we have ready for the weekend on in the staff kitchen whilst we're getting ready to serve the customers, and it sounds absolutely brilliant every week. Thanks very much, guys. We love getting your messages. Keep them coming in online, on the socials, on the website as well. Let's hit play on this then, shall we? Kaiser made this one for the 10th birthday of Hideaway. It's I Go Dance.

Scottish Dental Nurse turned DJ Hannah Lang and Bass Boys, also Kaiser I Go Dance as well, to finish us off for this week's edition of Ready for the Weekend. It's gone so quick. Big shout out to Dan who's listening to us. Big shout out as well to Connor who's got us locked in. Say love of the tunes every week, Lee. Thanks very much for messages, guys. Don't forget you can get in touch online through the website and social if you want to request a song, say hello or anything else. 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Just search for Ready for the Weekend and you'll find us there. Thanks very much again for listening this week. I'm back with you this time next week on this radio station for another edition of Ready for the Weekend. Going to finish off with Silver Bumper and On Tonight, the Dusky remix. And I'll catch you next week. Have a great weekend.

And I'm just standing there. I can't say a word, because everything's just gone. I've got nothing. Absolutely nothing. In one single moment, your whole life can turn round. I stand there for a minute, staring straight into the ground. Looking to the left slightly, then looking back down. World feels like it's caved in, proper sorry frown. Please let me show you where we could only just be for us. I can change and I can grow, or we could adjust. The wicked thing about us is we always have trust. We can even have an open relationship if you must. I look at her, she stares almost straight back at me. But her eyes glaze over like she's looking straight through me. Then her eyes must have closed for what seems an eternity. When they

Welcome to my show, everyone. This is Corinne Barrett, yes, on Your Hits Digital, coming to you from New York on Saturday. Yes, that's right. So that was Carl Williams to open up the show with his new rendition of Broken Wings. Thank you so much, Carl, for sharing this new song. He is, everyone, the famous drummer from A Taste of Hot Chocolate. So it is wonderful to have you here on my show, Carl. I am continuing to wish you success on your new venture. And he has also been

Let's have fun. Let's do it. Again, you are listening to me. I'm grateful to you, Corinne Barrett, all on your favorite station, Your Hits Digital. 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

I just love that vibe, right? I love all these 2026 releases, okay? So wherever you are, I hope you're getting ready to actually go out tonight with all these songs that I'm bringing to you, okay? Wherever you are, okay? I know we're all in different time zones, but we still have Saturday nights, right? So that was Bob Sinclair and friends Zake Spontwini, Gary Pine with Love Generation. Prior to that was Aftershock and DJ Gollum and Shadow Legacy with Kryptonite from 2026. Coming up is Hugel, an amazing DJ who's worldwide, and most of his songs literally are going viral, with Emile Child, Angel, Alternate, and Moving to the Sun from 2026. Also, I have Hugel and Salto with Jamaican Bomb Bomb from 2026. I'm telling you, his videos, his dances, everything out there is going viral. So I'm glad you are catching it first here, all on your favorite station, Your Hits Digital. Let's go.

Yes, give it up to my girl, Madonna, with Danceteria from 2026. I cannot reiterate to you how this amazing artist keeps reinventing herself. Got to love you, Madonna. Congrats. Prior to that was Felix the House Cat, Fat Boy Slim, of course, Carolla and 7K with Funk Drunk from 2026. Yes, I will say this again. F-U-N-K. Not that other word, people. Okay? Coming up also is Bebe Rexha and David Guetta with One in a Million. Great vibe. Love Bebe Rexha and David Guetta. They are just amazing. And also coming up is Zara Larsson. She's an amazing dancer since, you know what, I've danced all my life and did choreography, of course. And actually, you know, I'm a singer-songwriter, but as a dancer, Zara Larsson is quite amazing. She's just an amazing choreographic dancer. So give it up for Zara Larsson with Midnight Sun. So you are listening to me, Corinne Barrett. I am grateful to you as usual, all on your favorite station, Your Hits Digital.

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What a nice vibe, right? That was Too Late New, Just Don't Tell Me. Prior to that was Sonny Federa and Disciples Ilar with All Mine. Coming up is Zahn and Pillow Talk. 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
1: Awesome, right? That was George Ezra and Shotgun. 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I am so thankful that you tuned in with me this Saturday and every Saturday at the same time. 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And yes, we are worldwide right here on Your Hits Digital. So listen, have a great Saturday. Enjoy it with whatever you choose to do. I actually have no amazing plans, but I will certainly make them, okay? It's sometimes great to relax. I'm actually so busy with the music industry and with all the phone calls and messages I have to get back to. And listen, I'm going on. But listen, if you ever need to send me your MP3s to listen to your new music that you want to release, and I will consider playing it on here. 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I will listen to every single submission. Okay. So I wish you the best Saturday. And of course, I always have something positive to tell you at the end of my show. Just believe in yourself. Know that dreams come true, but also know that you have the tools. So you need to use them, okay? Not everything is handed to you on a silver platter. We have to work for what we get. Sometimes, yes, you get amazing breaks, but it's the most people who put the work in that get the best results. So don't be lazy. I guess that's my point. Just go for it. Just do it. You can do it, okay? You can do this. I will be leaving you with Pitbull and Give Me Everything, okay? Featuring Neo. You are listening to me, Corinne Barrett, all on your favorite station. Here we go. Your Hits Digital with All My Love.
2: Me not working hard. Yeah, right. Picture that with a Kodak. Or better yet, go to Times Square.

what nobody saw me do. Can't prove anything.

tonight. Good afternoon, everyone. You're listening to Brad on Your Hits Digital. I hope you've had a great week. What you been up to? Has it been good? Oh, tell me some stories. Tell me what's going on. Any anniversaries? Any birthdays? Please let me know. We've got a classic now coming up. This record really, really does work. Wherever you are, everybody knows it.

0: See,
1: I told you it was a big classic.
0: And that was Andy Williams.
1: Can't take my eyes off you. And I can't, because you're amazing. I'm on between 2 and 3, so please stay with me. You're listening to Brad, and we've got some interesting stuff coming up. So don't go anywhere. Just stay with me.

So that record was called I Need. So the time now is 2:14 on a lovely Saturday afternoon. And we've got a little bit of Meghan Trainor coming up next, Me Too. And then we're going to go for some more records, some chat lines, some interesting facts, which is very, very, very important for your health.

Yeah. Woo! Oh, do you know we've got some chap lines now. Now, do I do a chap line after one of my favourite records of all time? Or do I do it before? Do you know, I'll tell you what, I'm going to do the chap line in a couple of records' time. This is very, very important for your well-being and for your health. But this next record is one of my favourite records of all time. It was number one. Probably about 8-9 years ago, maybe 10 years ago, this was number one. But it's by the Chainsmokers and Horsley, and the record is called Closer.

I hope you like that. I don't know why I've loved that record so much. Maybe it means a lot to me 10 years ago when it was in the charts, but I just think it's, yeah, if you haven't heard it for ages, it's just one of those records you think, oh, yes. Ah, maybe it's smooth like me. You never know. Anyway, moving on from there. This is a very, very important chapter line. You can use this whenever you want. You have the permission from myself. Somebody better call God because he's missing an angel.

And that was Elton John. And the record was called Cold Heart. So, did you know we spend 6 months of our lives waiting at red lights? Isn't that an interesting fact? This is the script. Hall of Fame.

Yes, Nacho Corey and Jax Jones and out. Yes, anyway, so time now is 2:36 on a lovely Saturday afternoon. I hope you're having a great, great day. What are you up to? Are you out and about? We've got another interesting fact. A song stuck in your head is called An Earworm.

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1: Let me talk to you.

0: So how many times have you danced to that on the dance floor? That was Low by Flo Rida. Do you know, I'm so chilled today. I'm so chilled. I never understood what it is, but I think sometimes you have that really low, you know, really nice chill time. And I love it. Absolutely love it. It's a bit of a crazy evening yesterday evening, and it's going to be a crazy night tonight. So it's that lovely bit in the middle where I just love chilling. Thank you. Thank you.
1: '75, we brought you an album with a song.

What's a hustle? What's a hustle? What's a hustle? What's a hustle? What's a hustle? What's a hustle? What's a hustle? What's a hustle? What's a hustle? What's a hustle? What's a hustle? What's a hustle? What's a hustle? What's a hustle? What's a hustle? What's a hustle? What's a hustle? What's a hustle? What's a hustle? What's a hustle? What's a hustle? What's a hustle? What's a hustle? What's a hustle? What's a hustle? What's a hustle? What's a hustle? What's a hustle? What's a hustle? What's a hustle? What's a hustle? What's a hustle? What's a hustle? What's a hustle? What's a hustle? What's a hustle? What's a hustle? What's a hustle? What's a hustle? What's a hustle? What's a hustle? What's a hustle? What's a hustle? What's a hustle? What's a hustle? What's a hustle? What's a hustle? What's a hustle? What's a hustle? What's a hustle? What's a hustle? What's a hustle? What's a hustle? What's a hustle?

I must play that record. When I was at school, my mate Pete used to play it a lot, and AC/DC and Iron Maiden and all that sort of stuff was kind of the rage at the time. And Pete passed away about a month ago now, and you know, all those records kind of remind me of that era and that time. So yeah, it's really, really important. So anyway, that was a bit deep from me, but now and again I do get deep. So we haven't got long to the end of the show. I must say a big, big thank you to everybody at Your Hits Digital, Steve, Karen, Nikki, everybody behind the scenes, and all the amazing DJs. And like I say, if you ever want to message me, you can through the website. So we're going to play a bit more music now.

0: So I was moving on up. A massive thank you to you, the listener, for listening to me on this lovely, lovely Saturday afternoon. I hope you have a great, great week, and I'll be here next week, so you can tune into me then.
1: Ladies and gentlemen, people of planet Earth, the Maestro is ready to take you on an unforgettable ride. Are you ready? Please welcome Peter Kirkpatrick.

That's right, that's right. That's neat, that's neat, that's neat, that's neat, that's right. Yes, hello. Thank you for joining me on 50 Years of Pop. That was Mud and Tiger Feet, a great band of their day in the 70s. Oh, Les Gray, his Elvis impressions and all that sort of thing. They used to wear all the Teddy Boy clothing and all the footwear, the Creepers. We'll leave that there, I think. We won't mention the proper name. Now, yes, they were always on Top of the Pops and they were just had this sort of rocky sound, but with rock and roll as a source, as an inspiration. So that was that. So have you been well since we last spoke? I hope you have. I have been poodling along. And I'm going to play this next tune because we booked a holiday. There's a long, very convoluted story to this. We actually booked this holiday. It's a cruise, a long cruise. We were allocated a cabin and the company we were with made a real hash of it. And many, many weeks passed, we cancelled it and all that sort of stuff. They wanted more money and we said, no, and we're never going to use you again. So if that people on that cruise company are listening, yeah, you've lost all our money. But so anyway, then some 3 weeks later, the holiday came up on a different source, different sort of holiday, but the same cruise. And we booked it. And guess what? Same cabin. I know. 3 weeks have passed and we've still got the same cabin. So somebody is telling us we're going. Anyway, that's all by the by because we're going to the Caribbean. Yes, we're going to fly out and then cruise back and do various things on the way back. What can I play? There's only one song I can play, which is of one of my top 20, I guess, if I had a top 20, which I'm trying to put together. And it's 10cc. It's Dreadlock Holiday.

It's Dreadlock Holiday. I love that. And so that is going to be my top 20, which I'm sort of trying to put some, I've been making notes of stuff I'm going to put in there. And it's supposed to be, somebody's asked me to put together a 1 hour special to go on a particular place. And so I've been sort of jotting all this down and thinking, well, what can I put in? What is my favorite? And then you realize that you've got so many. So that is a problem. I will resolve it, no doubt. But there may be my top 20 part one and part deux. You never know, you lucky people. But it's not going to be the same concept as 50 Years of Pop. It's just going to be me and my top 20. So that's that. That's a little project I'm working on. Now, going back to my holiday to the Caribbean, or Caribbean, if you prefer, and I don't mind, let's just say aluminum, shall we? That annoys my wife when I say that. Aluminum. sorry. Will they allow me in with my police record? Yes, you didn't know that. I do have a police record. And here it is, Walking on the Moon.

Oh, there's the lovely Kylie Minogue there. And Can't Get You Out of My Head. Of course, she was in Neighbours and all that sort of stuff. And then she found fame as a singist, as did Jason Donovan, and done very well for herself as well. And I always, whilst I'm not her target audience, let's say, you know, here we go, a 70-something geezer now, you know, is not Kylie Minogue's target audience. I could accept that fact. But I do like some of her songs. Not all of them, you know, but they usually have a good beat to them. And that's sometimes good enough. And I thought what I would do, being the kind of guy like what I am, is I would give you some interesting facts about Kylie Minogue. So I went onto the interwebby thing, and I didn't type it in. I said the words. I used my phone on this because I got another appliance open for something else. And so I said, Can't Get You Out of My Head, Kylie Minogue. And what did it come up with? Can't Get You Out of My Head, Colour and Egg. No, it can't make it up, can it? So here's Berlin and Take My Breath Away. And Berlin itself, the group Berlin, not the city, which is a marvellous place, they had internal ructions, shall we say, over this. They didn't like it. They thought they'd ruined it. Went on to won the Academy Award for Best Original Song in 1986 because it was written for Top Gun.

I got a nice bit of Motown for you now. We got The Temptations and My Girl, written in 1964, written by The Miracles, Smokey Robinson and Ronald White. And it was The Temptations' first number one hit. And it sort of established them as sort of one of the foremost groups of their time and their type. A lot of stuff come out of Motown, some really great stuff. So here we go. It's The Temptations, My Girl.

Well, I bet that woke him up, didn't it? Cozy Powell there, Dance with the Devil, renamed Dance with the Drums in South Africa. That was essentially, as you well gathered by now, a solo drum thing by Cozy Powell, and it's based on the song from Jimi Hendrix's Third Stone from the Sun. That was really his only sort of venture into the charts. But redeeming feature, the bass was played by Susie Quantrow. Oh, yes, you heard it here first. Got to number three, though. Did okay. This was all 1974, of course. So there we go. That was that. I think what we need to do now is have a bit of a settle down, a bit of a let's sort of get into dozy mode now. And this guy is always worth a listen to. And on a recent holiday, I was actually... Right, listen to this. I was on a Segway up a mountain in Malaga in Spain. Okay, right. Yes, I know. And there's a guy up there and he's got an acousto-electric guitar and he's just playing away. He's a busker and he's playing some James Taylor and he sounded really good. So here is the real James Taylor and you've got a friend.

James Taylor, you've got a friend. I've got a very tenuous link for you in a mo. But before that, that was written by Carole King, who's also recorded it. That was on the Tapestry album. She wrote it after hearing the line, "I've seen lonely times when I could not find a friend," in one of James Taylor's songs called Fire and Rain, which is a great song. And then she said to him, "Here's your friend," after writing it. So she gave it to him. And everybody said, "No, it's no good. It's too dreary. It's bloody, bloody, blah. It's too long. It's too deep. Blah, blah, blah, blah, blah." They said poo poo to that. James Taylor recorded it in one take with Carole King on piano. And it's a huge hit. So love it. So there we go. And Carole King and James Taylor in the past have performed together at the Troubadour in America, and obviously the two together are just awesome, really. I mean, they swap songs around regularly, and that's the great beauty of it. He's great on the guitar, she's great on piano. They've got great voices, they're different voices, they work together, and there's just something about it. It's a great musical marriage, I suppose. So anyway, here we go back to this tenuous link. I said I was on a Segway up a mountain in Malaga in Spain, and what have I got? I've got Mink DeVille and Spanish Stroll. How good is that?

Imagine.

I do like a bit of CCS, and that indeed was CCS, or Collective Consciousness Society. Oh, that's not easy to say. I'm glad I said it in one go. That was formed in 1970, led by Alexis Corner, the blues guitarist. John Cameron and record producer Mickey Most started the whole thing off. And as I say, session musicians coming together doing their bits and bobs. And some of the members were actually in the group Blue Mink, which was a good group at the time, if you remember them. I do play their stuff from time to time, so stick with it. So lots of members, lots of stuff. They did a remix of Led Zeppelin's 69 track Whole Lot of Love. That got in the charts, and then the BBC, are we allowed to say that? Yes, we are. They used it as the opening credits for Top of the Pops, so we heard it every week. Thing was, it wasn't CCS playing it. No, and I'll tell you why. They re-recorded it the day before rehearsals. They re-recorded it using their own orchestra, so they didn't have to pay CCS royalty. So they get together like a shed load of musicians, all talented trombonists and all that sort of thing. So they don't have to pay 50p to CCS to play their song. There we go. That was that. So now their singles, Boom Boom, Living in the Past, all that sort of stuff. Tap Turns on the Water was a really good one as well. So lots of good stuff from CCS. I heard them, loved them. I love this big band sound. I really, really like that. And there's, you know, things like Earth, Wind and Fire and Chicago even to some sort of thing, which is, for some reason, I rediscovered groups I listened to 50 years ago and I think, I love it. You know, let's listen to some more of it. So the music is great for that. You know, you can live through it within your life and then you rediscover it and then rediscover it even some more. So that's what I like about music, and I hope you like it too. So thank you for sticking with me and my ramblings here on 50 Years of Pop. I'm going to have a bit of Maxine Nightingale now, I think. A bit of Love hits me.

Yes, love hits me straight like a haddock out of the box. Now, I got a bit of a bizarre song for you now. I have played it before, but a long, long time ago. And this is a guy called Bobby Bloom, 1971, Heavy Makes You Happy. If you look at his picture, he doesn't look anything like he sounds, which is strange, I know. But anyway, it didn't really trouble the charts too much. It aired on Top of the Pops in January 1971, but sort of lower ends, like 28s and 31s and stuff like that. Now, it was covered. I don't know where I discovered it from. I just heard it somewhere and brought it. I actually brought the single, which I still have somewhere lurking in a box. I've got a box of all these old singles. I've got about 300 of them. And they've all been played, and some of them are ex-jukebox, so they don't have the middles and stuff. So if anybody wants to buy them, let me know. This happened, and it was written by Bloom himself with a guy called Jeff Barry. And it's been covered by, now stay with me on this, somebody called Keb Mo, whoever Keb Mo is, The Solution, Claudia Barry, Gladys Knight and the Pips, well, we know that, and wait for it, the Alabama State Troopers. You heard it here first. Heavy Makes You Happy, Bobby Bloom, on 50 Years of Pop.

Yes, there we go. Heavy makes you happy, Bobby Bloom. Not to everyone's taste, I understand, but I like it. Good bass line in that as well. And as he doesn't look anything like his publicity pictures. Neither do I, actually. I'm 6 foot. I'm tanned. I'm lithe. I'm toned. I'm like a god, a Greek god. If you believe that, you'll believe anything. Let's move on. Bit of Keep On Running, if I could. It's the Spencer Davis Group from 1965. Oh, where have those years gone?

Attention. This DJ is about to take you on a ride through the decades of music. Be prepared for something new. Something special. Something remarkable. It's time to welcome your host, Peter Kirkpatrick.

Yes, Boogie Wonderland, Earth, Wind and Fire there. There's apparently a deeper meaning to the lyrics there. Yes. You're in a magical place, but it also focuses on the dreary reality from which discos provided an escape. Remember discos? Hands up if you remember discos. Oh, yes. Now, it's supposed to create a general vibe of escapism and begins with the unpleasant aftermath of a night out that may have made life better, but only for a short while. We all know that, don't we? Yes. What is your escapism now? I think we've all got one. Mine seems to be chocolate and biscuits, which is not good for the old waistline, but there we go. Never mind. I would never really won for the discos, to be honest. Where I come from, they were sometimes not the friendliest of places if your face didn't fit. So, and I was never very good at chatting up the ladies, if I'm brutally honest. No. I was useless, so I didn't bother. I loved the music, but didn't like some of the places it was appearing. So there we go, that was that. But I've never been one for concerts, as I may have mentioned, but there we go. So that was that. This is the fabulous voice now of Elvis Costello, who once appeared in an episode of Friends. Yes, you probably knew that. And she...

he's got some vibrato, hasn't he, old Elvis? A bit like the Bee Gees. Never mind. Now, a bit of Cliff Richard coming up for you, all the way back to 1979. This was his biggest hit, and it sold 4 million copies globally, which was huge numbers. I mean, I don't know quite... I mean, it's all downloads now, isn't it? I don't sort of buy anything as such like that, not in that way. But you know, you think 4 million... it ended up on an album, We Don't Talk Anymore. That was 2023, an orchestral album, Cliff with Strings, My Kind of Life. And of course, My Kind of Life was another single, which I like muchly. But enough of that. Let's listen to good old Clifford, shall we? We Don't Talk Anymore, which in my case would be a bit of a disadvantage being a radio presenter. I'm not a DJ, I'm a radio presenter.

There's a funny sort of clunky, I don't know if it's drum or what it's supposed to be in the tail end of that. I can really hear it in the headphones. Don't know about you coming through your radiogram, but I hope it didn't disturb it. But that's all part of it. It's not me sort of banging the desk or anything. That was Georgia. That was Boz Scaggs. And that was 1976 off the album Silk Degrees. How are you feeling today? Hope you're feeling good. It's the bubble. He's not just for Christmas, you know.

I'm so pleased for you, Macy's Bubbles there, Michael Bublé, of course. Now, that was, it may not have escaped your attention that that was a live version, which I hadn't intended to go with, but when I popped it on, I thought I liked the intro, the first bit, so I thought I'd keep it on. I thought you don't mind a bit of live occasionally here on 50 Years of Pop, and so I do pop those in from time to time. And I think actually Bubbles is one of those few people... Oh, sorry, Michael. He's one of those people who actually sounds just as good live as he does recorded. Now, here's Kool and the Gang and a bit of Celebration. This actually was their only single to top the US Billboard Hot 100, surprisingly enough. So it's Kool and the Gang. It's Celebration.

Why indeed, Holly Johnson and Frankie Goes to Hollywood. And relax. Now, that was banned when it came out, 1984, by Men in Suits, who should know better. And of course, what happens when you ban something like that? Well, it becomes really, really popular, doesn't it? So, yeah, so much for that. So, good tune. Now, coming up next, we have the Kaiser Chiefs and I Predict a Riot. I won't read you all the lyrics. I like reading lyrics. This was actually 2004, so it's well outside our area, but I just liked it. It popped up and I liked it. Watching the people get leery, it's not very pretty. I tell thee, walking through town is quite scary. It's not very sensible either. So you can't argue with stuff like that, can you? So here we go. It's the Kaiser Chiefs here on 50 Years Pop, getting all modern on you.

Is it going to stop? He's stopped. Yes, that puts a different spin on going out clubbing, doesn't it? Yes, I don't advise that at all. So that, I predict a riot. So the Kaiser Chiefs, all very modern. Now, we're going all the way back. When are we going back? 1970. And a group called Python Lee Jackson. Now, when this came out, it's vocalised by a chap you may know called Rod Stewart. And, of course, everyone thought that he was just renaming himself, because sometimes they did that. An artiste would put a record out under a false name to see how far it got. But some people, like Rodders, it's pretty unmistakable, isn't it? And all it was, in actual fact, was there is the group called Python Lee Jackson, and Rod Stewart was doing the vocals, but not credited. So everyone thought it was Rod, and it was Rod, but it wasn't Rod, if you know what I mean. It was actually Python Lee Jackson. You know where I'm going with this, don't you? Anyway, why don't we just hear the record? In a Broken Dream, Rod Stewart, Python Lee Jackson, if nothing else.

Yeah, some mistakenly Rodders there, and in A Broken Dream, Python Lee Jackson giving it that rather different sort of edge to his normal stuff. Now, we're going to fast forward to 1983 and a bit of ZZ Top, or ZZ Top if you prefer, I don't mind, and Sharp Dressed Man. And sort of leads me on to a thing. I mean, I like wearing a suit. I do like wearing a suit, and I've worn suits for work over the years in various things that I've done. And like my dad, I guess in some respects, although not quite as much, that I wouldn't go out scruffy. Now I go out in jeans and t-shirts, but you know, they're decent jeans and decent t-shirts. But the modern gen, I mean, sorry modern gen out there, but you do look a little scruffy oiks at times, you do, and there seems to be the scruffier the better. That's just me being an old person now, sort of reflecting on modern youth, but you know, has to be said. And that seems to be not just sort of like the really, not teenagers and things, I'm talking about, you know, 40-year-olds and stuff. So, you know, smarten yourselves up, go on. So that's me off my soapbox for today. Oh, sorry, but I do like wearing a suit. I just think if you go to places like Italy, and when people go out and they're going off to the shops, and they all dress up and they just look so nice, so, you know, just look so much better. But I suppose it's a modern world, and it's passing me by at a rate of knots. But anyway, let's just press that button. It's a bit of Sharp Dressed Man. It's ZZ Top.

Don't get a lot better than that. Eurythmics, Annie Lennox, Dave Stewart, and that was sort of their bounce back single, I guess. They've been away for sort of 10 years nearly, and that was their eighth studio album piece, 1999, and that got them back in the charts. Lovely, lovely song. They did a stripped down version of that using only lapel mics, just for a sort of because they could, I guess. And the video for that featured Annie Lennox laying on a table, just in black velvet, apparently. I can't remember seeing that. Now, we're going to go. It's time to go. Eric Carmen is all by himself. I should be all by myself because you're leaving me. But thank you for your time. Thank you for your company. This has been Peter Kirkpatrick. Back soon with another show. And I shall see you again for that. May your music stay with you wherever you go. See you again soon. Bye for now. Bye.

break. It's like 10,000 spoons when all you need is a knife. It's meeting the man of my dreams and then meeting his beautiful wife.

his 1983 album Too Low for Zero, Elton John and I'm Still Standing. And starting off the show from 1986 was Jermaine Stewart and We Don't Have to Take Our Clothes Off, a song that remains the singer's biggest commercial success, peaking at number 5 on the Billboard Hot 100, and it also peaked within top 10 in Canada, Ireland and the UK. Well, hi and welcome to Back to the 80s with myself, Nikki Parr, bringing you an hour of super hits of the 80s. And it's back to 1989. We now go with the sultry sound of Alanna Miles and Black Velvet, right here on Your Hits Digital.

1987, Fleetwood Mac and Little Lies, a song that did very well for them in the US and UK charts and continues to be played regularly today on radio as it is a total classic hit. Before that, from 1984, the Thompson Twins and Hold Me Now, and that one going out especially to Richard Stevens. Well, it's time to remind you of the big hair, puffball skirts and heart trouble in the 80s, starting off with Nanorama and Love in the First Degree.

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Bizarre, Jason Donovan, and Too Many Broken Hearts. And before that, his co-star in the series, Kylie Minogue, and Hand on Your Heart. And not forgetting, As If You Could, from his 1987 album of the same name, Rick Astley, and Whenever You Need Somebody. Back to 1989 now, with something I wish I could do sometimes. This is Cher, and If I Could Turn Back Time.

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Adams from 1985 and Summer of 69, which had a strong effect not only on the music charts internationally, but also in the UK, where it was acclaimed one of Bryan Adams' best songs. Before that, the boss man himself, Bruce Springsteen, from 1984 and Glory Days. Slowing it down now with a song from 1989 that was featured in the 1990 movie Pretty Woman. 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

movie Under the Cherry Moon from 1986, Prince and Kiss. Also there from 1983, Bonnie Tyler's biggest career hit, which topped the UK singles charts and became the fifth best-selling single of 1983, Total Eclipse of the Heart. And it also spent 4 weeks at the top of the charts in the US. Well, that's it for Back to the 80s for this week. I hope you enjoyed the show. And it's bye for me, Nikki Parr, and leaving you with Wham from 1983. And we're off to Tropicana.

0: And then I said,
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0: 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Do not attempt to leave the dance floor. The DJ booth is conducting a troubleshoot test of the entire system.
1: I'm one of one. I'm number one. I'm the only one.

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That's what you are. Stilettos kicking vintage crystal off the bar. 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I'm the bar.

I'm the bar, alien superstar. We dress a certain way, we walk a certain way, we talk a certain way, we paint a certain way, we make love a certain way. 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

0: That's why the lady is a tramp.
1: Sometimes I go to Coney Island.
0: Oh, the beach is divine.
1: And I love the Yankees.
0: Gita's just fine.

Another stack of old records sitting here, meaning another rare 60s flashback show is here and ready to go. Today we got some music on the way from Freddie and the Dreamers, also Nancy Sinatra, The Four Seasons, and of course many others, and the usual features, Big Hit B-Side, Instrumental and Motown. And I think we found at least another couple of Gold Star vinyls to share with you today. So lots to do, and we start off in 1967.

for those who follow the show every week, you know that we like to check out the positions on the US and the UK charts alongside our obscure tracks we play. That's Ricky Nelson. Phil's Rush In from 63 went into the top 20 in the UK, but no impression over there in the United States. And we started off with The Box Tops The Letter, 67 released, right top the charts in the US and a top 5 in the UK. As I said, The Box Tops and The Letter. Welcome along to the show. If you'd like to contact us, it's rogerdavis.studio@gmail.com, or of course we're on Facebook.

Of course, this chap was the lead singer with Man From Man up to about the mid-60s. We're talking of Paul Jones and Baby Tomorrow from 1966, an HMV release. Paul Jones didn't really get the success I think he was hoping for once he went solo. He was sort of very prominent in Manfred Mann, but unfortunately solo releases didn't really do big things, except for a song called High Time. Did pretty well, but the one we just played didn't really have any impression in the charts, entitled Baby Tomorrow, from 1966. So I think Paul Jones still going strong on the nostalgia circuit even today, with the voice doesn't seem to be faltering one little bit. Right, someone called Lynn Annette Ripley, better known professionally as Twinkle, the English singer-songwriter, and here's something from her now.

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Freddie and the Dreamers were quite predominant in the early part of the 60s, up to about mid-60s time. And that was something they released in 1965. And actually, only a minor hit went to number 26 in the UK. And it was the follow-up to a sizable hit, top five hit before that, was a song called I Understand. But after that, not much else went into the charts for Freddie and the Dreamers. So a song called A Little You. And before that, we had Twinkle. She had chart success in the 60s, of course, with songs such as Terry and Golden Lights. The song Terry was a teenage tragedy song about the death of a boyfriend on a motorcycle crash. And people playing on that record with her was Jimmy Page and also Jim Sullivan, amongst other session musicians. In 69, she recorded a self-written single, like a Motown-style song, which is the one we played, called Mickey. And actually produced by Mike Darbou of the Man for Band fame, on an hour lesser known record label called Instant. We're talking of Twinkle, as I said, from 1969. Right, lots more to do, and a song now coming out from 64 from a sort of girly band called The Joys.

like to thank some of our listeners for contributing to the show and suggesting songs for the programme. So if you have been requesting songs, then please keep listening each week, and they'll pop on here as soon as we manage to find them. That was The Joys and a song called I Still Loving from 1964. No UK entry for that. And I don't think it was actually released in the UK either. It's like a release in France and the US. I think someone called Robin Ward was behind that band. She released a song called Wonderful Summer from 63, but she was in the girly band, The Joys, during that time. Right, the Rare 60s Flashback Show, and right now it's time for our Big at B-side and a little bit of a tribute to Craig Douglas, who sadly died on the 4th of September 2026 following a short illness. And we've got the Big at B-side coming today, which is his sizable hit right at the top of the charts with only 16, and of course we'll flip it over after that.

Wicked B-side today, someone called Terence Perkins, of course known as Craig Douglas, the English rock and roll and pop singer, popular in the late 50s and early 60s. His only real chart topper was the one we just played, Only 16, outsold Sam Cooke's original version, in fact. He was employed as a milkman before becoming a professional singer. He's known for many be in the charts in the late 50s and early 60s. That said, My First Love Affair, the B-side to that sizable hit, number one in the UK, and Only 16. And if you want to select our Picket B-side, then please list down some of your favourite AMBs and send them off here, and we'll gladly feature them on future programmes. Set our tribute to Craig Douglas, who died on the 4th of September 2026. Right, lots to do on the playlist today, and we now go to a 1965 release, which is only a minor hit for the Rockin' Berries.

years of the 1960s, those happy memories from our youth, and those songs we remember hearing on the radio. We relive those days and memories every week here on the Rare 60s Flashback Show.

Of course, Frank Sinatra's daughter there with a song from her, Nancy, of course, Nancy Sinatra. 1968 release on Reprise Records. Good Time Girl. No impression in the charts for that one. But, of course, These Boots Are Made for Walking and How Does That Grab You, Darling? And several others all did pretty well in the charts for her. But, unfortunately, that one didn't. And before that, The Rocking Berries, You're My Girl from 65, a Piccadilly 45, and just a minor hit for them, which was the follow-up to a sizable hit called Poor Man's Son. Talking of the Rock and Berries here on the show today. Right, wherever you are in the world, thank you for coming back here. And if you're new to the show, thank you also for joining us each week to check out some of these more lesser-known tracks from the 60s. Right, time now for our traditional instrumental track. And today we've got someone called Acca Bill, the English clarinet player and vocalist known for his breathy vibrato, rich sort of low register style of playing. And here's something from him from 63 on the way.

first of two Gold Star vinyls on the show for this week that we've sort of stumbled across, and that was a band called Human Instinct with a song called Renaissance Fear, released in 1968 on that very good label, DRAM. And if you got that in pretty good condition, the price guide is indicating at least £50 worth there if you've got it in good condition. So information there for the record collectors. Perhaps they already knew that, but there we go. That's our first of two Gold Star vinyls. And before that, as we said, Uke Bilk and his version of that very famous song, A Taste of Honey, from 1963. And, of course, known more for his instrumental tune Stranger on the Shore, which became the biggest selling single in 62, spending 55 weeks on the chart. We're talking of Uke Bilk. Right, thank you for joining us here on the show each week as we look for more of those lesser known tracks, and it's time now for our two Motown tracks. And today we're going to incorporate another Gold Star vinyl on this. The first of those is the Monitors on the VIP label, which is a subsidiary to Motown, and the second Gold Star vinyl comes from Kim Weston.

Our Motown twin spin, of course. Two more Motown tracks for you. That was Kim Weston and a song called Take Me In Your Arms. As I said, our second Gold Star vinyl. And if you got that in very good condition on the original Motown, Tamla Motown label, it's worth at least £80. But I think the DJ copy is worth a lot more than that. So if you got either of those, then do look after them. And before that, the Monitors from the Motown subsidiary label of VIP. And the song was called All For Someone. A couple of more Motown tracks, as usual, in next week's show. Wouldn't be the same without them, would it? Right, a little bit more left on the playlist still to do. And we like to explore all types of music. And we've got a band called the Electric Prunes, who were those bands that released a lot of records and didn't really get a lot of chart success. But we got one here, which they released in 1969, entitled Cell.

Well, if you're new to the show, we look for those lesser-known tracks every week on this show, and that's a band called The Electric Prunes, a 1969 release. I think that's only released in the United States on Reprise, entitled Cell. So they didn't really get a lot of chart success, as we said. I Had Too Much to Dream last night. It was probably the only one that really sort of had much impression, but there they were from the 60s. We're talking of The Electric Prunes. Right, on the Rare 60s Flashback Show, and we got the Exciters on the way, who were an American pop music group from the 60s, and they released this in 65 on Columbia.

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That's the Four Seasons, of course, with one of their many record releases, and a song called Come On, Mary Ann, from 1967. That went into the top 10 in the US, but no impression in the UK charts, strangely enough. And there's a few rumours going around just recently that Frankie Valli was retiring from the music business, but it seems as though it's all mixed up and completely denying that he's going to retire. So many rumours flying around, but probably not true. Anyway, that was the Four Seasons. And before that, the Exciters, as said, an American pop music group. Originally a sort of like a girl group with one male member being added afterwards. And their first single was actually called Tell Him, which did pretty well. Number four on the US charts in 63, but only 46 in the UK. Talking Exciters, and their song we play called Just Not Ready from 1965. Right, a few more to play for you yet, and something from Bill Haley and the Comets.

Of course, Bill Haley were more predominant in the 50s into the early 60s. The one we just played comes from 64, called Happy Baby, but no real impression in the charts for that, and I think their time was up as far as chart success was concerned by the time we got to the mid-60s. Right, if we move quick, we might get a bonus track in today, and this is a song now from Carol Dean from 1963.

Someone called Carol Dean, Let Me Do It My Way from 63 on HMV. Right, as we said, we're going to squeeze a sort of bonus track in today. And we'd like to thank you for joining us on the show. It's rogerdavis.studio@gmail.com. Or check us out on Facebook. Back same time next week on this station. And someone called Jessica James is going to take us out. And we'll be making out. And we'll catch you at the same time next week.

Show this week on Dance Party Weekly. It's Lee Everest here at the controls. The biggest party on your radio starts right here and right now. We're going to play you some of the biggest dance anthems you're going to hear on the radio today. We've got a brand new hottest record, brand new tune of the week on the way as well. Let's go.

on Dance Party Weekly, and also Disclosure, she's gone dance on to get started with for this week's show. Big shout out to Kerry, she's got us locked in. Hello to Hannah as well, locked into the show this week. Lee Everest here at the controls. Hope you're doing good. Hope you had a good week, having a good week. Is it the first proper week back at school this week? That was last week, I think. I've lost track of it all, you know. We got some great songs on the way. Brand new, hottest record in about 20 minutes. Battle of the Bangers in about 40 minutes. Tune of the Week and Current Anthems in the next hour of the show. Hour one, though, is all about club classics, the ones that you know and love.

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1: Sounding good this week is Becky Hill and Lewis Thompson, Side Effects. It's Dance Party Week. It's the biggest party on your radio. It's Lee Everest here at the controls. Big shout out to Jamie, got us locked in this week. Big shout out as well to Chris, who's locked into us saying enjoying the tunes. Lee Kelly's been on. She says, Lee, doing a big workout listening to the show this week. Big off to Hannah and Lucy. They're off out tonight listening to the dance party. Perfect wake up, perfect warm up. Wake up? No, it's not breakfast time. Perfect warm-up soundtrack, Lee, they're saying this week for the dance party. Get us warmed up for a big night out. On the way then, I've got this for you. Bit of Ludes and Love Is Real on the way on the Club Classics on this week's dance party. Taking it back to the 90s with Billy Ray Martin. Your Loving Arms playing soon. One of my faves as well, Alex Gaudino, Top Top, Jay Over, Talk Talk. Bit of a mouthful, isn't it? That's on the way too.
0: Classic anthems on the dance party with Lee Everest.
1: Let's continue the tunes then. Your weekend warm-up is right here. Out tonight, in. Having a few friends around. Big shout out to Lacey. She says, Lee, having a few friends around tonight. Prosecco's are flowing well already. Can you play me Second City?

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1: One of my favourite ladies in dance at the moment, Alex Mills and Stamina. Back to 2020 with that one. And also Second City, Ali Love, especially for Lacey. And the girls getting ready for a big night. A big shout out to Charlotte as well. She says, Lee, sounding great on the dance party this week. Listening to you on the radio in the car on the way home from work and getting me excited to go out tonight. Big shout out to James as well, celebrating his birthday. Lisa and Kev, they're off on holiday tomorrow morning. 3:30 alarm call, they say.

0: bit of Ludes and Love Is Real playing on this week's Dance Party Weekly. Our one of this programme is all about the club classics, the ones that you know and love, the ones that fill the floor. We've got Darren in to play Battle of the Bangers later in this hour as well, and we're not far away from this week's hottest record, a brand new bop to play you that we've handpicked to showcase to you from our library of new music. On the way next then, Regard, Years and Years and Hallucination, especially for Beth. She requested that one through social media.
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Odd Hallucination on Dance Party Weekly, and I got a shout out to Shelley. She says, Lee, love my 90s dance music. Can you play me some 90s, please? Going to hit the play on this one for you then. Back to 95 now with Billy Ray Martin. It's your Loving Arms on the dance.

0: stop just yet. And also Billy Ray Martin with Your Loving Arms on this week's Dance Party Weekly. Okay, we've reached that point in the show where it's time for my brand new hottest record. I've been listening to all the new music that's been coming out and selected this one specially for airplay this week. It's the one that stood out to us when we picked all the new releases, over 100 this week. It's brand new from Eat Everything in collaboration with Cosmo Kint, and it's called Rolling Dice. Here it comes.
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Bit of LSD on Ino, Top Talk and Jay Over, Talk Talk, playing this week's Dance Party Weekly, Also Eats Everything, and Cosmo Kids with Rolling Dice, our hottest record this week. Not far away from Dara then, he's popping in to play Battle of the Bangers shortly.

Old Jake, that one. He wanted to hear Joel Corry, Ray, David Guetta with Bed on this week's Dance Party Weekly. Back to 21. That was a lockdown record, that one. It really was, wasn't it? It was one of the ones that got released during the lockdowns. Remember those? Yes, so 2020, aren't they? Do you know what I mean? Turn up your-

week's going good. Big shout out to Aaron, who's got us locked in on a Tuesday night. Big shout out as well to Billy, who says, Lee, working out in the gym, listening to the dance party this week, and the tunes are giving me some big inspiration. That's what we like to hear. Don't forget, you can get in touch with the show as well through the website, online, and through social media as well. Big shout out to Ellie. She is off on holiday. Lots of you going on holiday. Is it because, like, the school kids have gone back to school now and it's, like, popular time to go on holiday? Sounds like it, doesn't it? There we go. Big shout out to Ellie, who's off on holiday tomorrow, going to Gran Canaria for a week with her friends. Big shout out to you guys.

0: jam with Nothing Else Matters here on this week's Dance Party Weekly, sounding absolutely great. On the way next, and a proper Vegas song we're going to play you, Cash Cash and BB Rexha with Take Me Home. It says proper American night out with bright lights and lots of cocktails flowing. Take Me Home from Cash Cash plays in a few moments, and then Darren's in to play Battle of the Bangers.
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0: Cash Cash, BB Rexha, Take Me Home on Dance Party Weekly. Right, are you ready? Let's invite Darren in for a chat, shall we? It's time for Battle of the Bangers.
1: Here comes Battle of the Bangers.
0: And we are back this week to play Battle of the Bangers on the Dance Party, where we get a lucky caller to pick one of two absolute whoppers our production team have picked out for choice. Let's find out who's here this week.
1: Here comes Battle of the Bangers.
0: And our very good friend Darren is back in the studio to play Battle of the Bangers. How you doing, mate?
2: Hello, Lee. I'm good, thank you very much. You all right?
0: I'm very well, thank you. Right, are you ready for this week's two choices? You know how this works.
2: I know it works, and I'm ready to see what your team have got for me this week.
0: They've delivered, I tell you, they really have.
2: They always do.
0: I know. Right, let's find out what's up for grabs, shall we?
2: Go on.
0: Got this one for you then. Bit of Living Joy and Dreamer, proper 90s dance style, huge vocal, huge piano, and one of those records that still sounds absolutely joyous when you turn it up loud, and it hasn't aged at all. It's an absolute whopper of a tune, and we still love it. It still sounds so fresh indeed. But it's up against this other 90s icon. Bit of Strike and You Sure Do. You got to choose between those two. You Sure Do. Another massive slice of dance that instantly is recognisable, and a record that made for a packed dance floor in many a nightclub, I'm sure, as you know full well. So we're giving you a big choice on the dance party this week. It's a very hard choice, I think, this one as well, I feel.
2: It's a dance dilemma, this, because I absolutely love both of those tunes. Strike is amazing. Love their stuff. But also, saw Living Joy very recently in Harlow, supporting Sophie Ellis Bexter, and they were brilliant. So on the back of that, of great memories and great vibes of that night, this time I'm going to put them ahead of Strike.
0: Wow. So you are literally going to go with Living Joy.
2: Living Joy, Dreamer, yeah. Yeah, absolutely am. Yeah, it just edges, is it? Only because of just good memories.
0: Wow, Darren, thanks for playing this week. We'll see you again soon.
2: Cheers, Lee.
0: Cheers, mate. Cheers.
2: Bye.
1: Here comes this week's winner on Battle of the Bangers.

Shania Garrett on the vocal with the Freemasons and Rain Down Love, and also Live in Joy with Dreamer. Darren's Choice on this week's Battle of Bangers on Dance Party Weekly. We play this every week where Darren pops in. He's my little studio guest, pops in for a chat and picks one or two bangers. If you want to take part in that feature, get in touch with us through the website, through the socials. You know how to do it, and online as well. And we're near the end of hour one already on this week's show, heading into current and

0: News. She's been going around London railway stations doing selfies with the record cover, you know, advertising that one there. She really has. Former Hottest Record Rush, she came on the show to talk about it as well. On the way then, this from Michael Gray, Universe Play Suit. Also got this for you on the way as well. Hottest record last week for us from David Noakes. You Make Me Feel plays very soon on Dance Party Weekly. British House Mafia and Likey Lie, Happiness Is So Sad. Another hottest record we played a few weeks ago. That is on the way soon on the Dance Party.
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Michael Gray, Universe plays on this week's Dance Party Weekly. He came on the show to talk about it. He's a really nice guy too, to talk to. Really, really down to earth guy. They all say he's a lovely guy, and he really was when he spoke to us. So there we are. It's Dance Party Weekly, the biggest party on your radio, not far away from this week's hottest record. No, Tune of the Week. God, got the wrong hour of the show, didn't I? Silly me. See, we do make mistakes. Tune of the Week on the way soon. Party time is got to put my headphones down now. Party time is-

0: It's Artig back again on this track with Tiger and Chris Lake. It's called Party Time on Dance Party Weekly. Big shout out to Karen, who got in touch with us saying loving the show this week, Lee. Big shout out to you and the crew. Thanks very much. Big shout out to Mandy as well. She says, Lee, doing a big long 10K with the dance party on me earbuds. Thanks for providing the tunes this week. Absolute pleasure. On the way next then, EGL and Baby I'm on Fire.
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on this week's Dance Party Weekly, and a big shout out to all the crew listening to us up in Manchester this week. Sadly, loving the tunes this week. Big shout out to Johnny as well. He's got us locked in on the radio, saying sounding good on the DAB radio, Lee. Thanks very much, mate, for choosing us here on Dance Party Weekly. I can't believe we've already started planning. I mean, it is like, I don't want to say the C word, but it is near there. We've started planning for our end of year review show. This track was the track we started 2026 with, wasn't it? Do you remember? We played this at midnight on 2025, New Year's Eve into 2026. And we're already looking at 2026's New Year's Eve show. It's unbelievable.

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1: Joe Corey, Galantis, Izzy Bizzou, the song that started 2026 on Dance Party Weekly just after midnight. And I'm sure we're going to pick another really big one this year as we do our New Year's Eve shows. As always, on the programme this year. Yes, they're going to be back and back with a vengeance. Right, let's get our Tune of the Week on then, shall we? This is brand new from a world-class producer, Ferric Dawn, who's got the vocal of Caroline Byrne on this track. Listen to this, and I fell in love with it straight away. It's an absolute whopper of a tune. It's our Tune of the Week this week, and it's called Love You Better. Let's get it on.
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1: There goes the Swedish House Mafia and Like Eli, Happiness Is So Sad, which was a hottest record for us on the dance party a few weeks ago. Ferric Dawn and Caroline Byrne with this week's Tune of the Week, Love You Better. Love that one as well. Cool about Love You Better. I love that tune. It's an absolute whopper. Big shout out to Sarah. She's loving that as well. Hello to Kate, who's off on holiday. Another one off on holiday. What's going on here? You're all off on holiday. Got any room in the suitcase for me? Just asking for a friend. You're all on holiday. It's to do with the kids going back, isn't it? I know a lot of people have a lot of holiday now because the kids have gone back and the prices go down again. So, yeah, big shout out to you if you're doing that. Big shout out to Maddie as well, who's an airline stewardess, listens to us regularly. Chidley, listening to you at 3 in the morning on my way home from an all-night flight from Turkey. Big shout out to you, Maddie. Thanks for choosing us.

0: Head of Gold, Dust to Dust, and also Fatboy Slim with Right Here, Right Now, the 2026 rework, putting a bit of Afro Dance onto Right Here, Right Now, making it a bit Afro Dancey into 2026. It's Dance Party Weekly, it's the biggest party on your radio, and it's Lee Everest here with current anthems on the way next then. Alan Walker and Fangs with Heartbreak Melody. I've also got a bit of Eliza Rose on the way and DJ Seinfeld before we get out of here as well.
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2: 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I'm Alan Walker.

0: Vito and Air Rob with a live place here on this week's Dance Party Weekly. And that is us done for this week's show. 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I return next week, same time, same place, another exciting episode of the show. 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

Little Summon before this, and just checking some out, and looking at Nickelback's folders and see something a little bit different in there, and come across this one, and I thought, oh, let's see what this one sounds like. And it's a good song, you'll like it. It's called Lullaby. It's from Nickelback.

There's another good track on there as well, which is called When We Stand Together. There's a few good ones on there as well. Bottoms Up and Holding On to Heaven. And Kiss It Goodbye as well. Nickelback. There's some great songs on there. And yeah, we'll play some more later on in the show. You never know. It's just a variety show, isn't it? That's what we do with the memorable ones. We play people's memories. It could be album tracks, and it could be singles, and it could be in the charts. Somewhere along the line, it's somebody's favourite.

We're going to have a song here by The Cars, and it was originally done by the Nightcrawlers, a US band, which The Cars is a US band as well, in 1965. So it's a fair age, and but The Cars have brought it out in 81. So we're going to play that one. But at some point in the memory moments, we will play the Nightcrawlers version of it. But at the moment, we're going to play this one from Cars. It's called The Little Black Egg.

Let's go with this one, The Jam. One of the better bands that Paul Weller was in, I personally thought, as when you moved into the style column, so the music wasn't my sort of favourite stuff. But I did like him when he was doing The Jam and The Jam stuff, I did particularly like that. Anyway, I'm going to go with this one. This one's called That's Entertainment from The Jam.

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1: Right, everybody's heard of Kylie Minogue and how big a hit she is and how all that stuff. Did you forget she got a sister? And she was in Neighbours as well, wasn't she? And then she went on Pop Idol as a judge and stuff like that. And she actually had a couple of hits, I think. And then she decided to do something totally different. And I think she went back doing acting and stuff like that. But anyway, we're going to play one of Danny Minogue's songs. And it's called This Is It. So have you forgotten about it? Well, let's rekindle that now with Danny Minogue. And This Is It. It's Mr. G on Memorable.

0: listening to me, Mr. G, on the Memorable Moments, playing your favourite tracks, favourite music. That's what we do all the time. We're on air. Memories, that's what you can do. It's amazing what you do when you're listening to music and you think, oh, what was doing when you heard this one? Such as this one from Alan Parsons' project. And it's called Games People Play. Just think what you were playing when you were a child, hey? Did you do pass a pass to this song? Have a listen and remember.
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